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2: You know, baby, I was thumbing through the dictionary, trying to find words to describe you. I found one.

I was looking through the dictionary to find words that could describe you, and I came across this word, unique. You know what it says in the dictionary? It says, being one of a kind, having no like or equal or parallel. You know, that sounds like you to me, 'cause baby, you are unique.

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0: 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Non-stop,
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5: And welcome aboard once again. This is D minor once again with Gregorio on the mic. For the next 60 minutes, we explore the other side of the shore. We are focused on the B-side, digging the labels, the ghost producer, the remixer who redefined the 90s sound. No hype, just the real DNA of the dance floor. Let's start right away with the first record, Mnemoni Tavoli Semplici, Black Box. This is the Kamasutra remix from 1995. Remixed by Alex Neri and Marco Baroni. He takes the soulful vocal of Martha Walsh and robs them in that sophisticated deep house atmosphere that only Neri and Baroni duo could deliver. Black Box, Not Anyone, Kamasutra Remix, D minor begins. Stay minor.

Kamasutra Not Anyone Remix. Let's continue. We are in 1919, Byte Records. We are talking about Jean-Paul Decosté. Creating the Two Unlimited Empire, he gave us this project by Business. We are playing the new version, a track that bridges the gap between the late 80s, Ape House, and the early 90s techno wave. Business, don't miss the party line, new version. D minor continues. Hey DJ, where's the

Business, Don't Miss the Party Line Remix, let's continue. We are talking about Flying Records, 1994, The End, a powerhouse theme composed by Albertino, Filippo Carmeli, Maurizio Pavesi and Modella, remixed by JTC, Ariel Young, Joe Tivannelli, Pure Elegance. The End, You Drive Me Wild, Joe Tivannelli.

The End You Drive Me Wild Remix. Let's continue. We are talking about Italian band magically appear in the 90s, magically disappear in the 90s. Cinzia Farolfi, Claudio Bonini, Davide Bosio, Fabrizio Bernasconi e Giovanni Prolo are Cattivi Pensieri. 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

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They are Entrance, we are on Signal Records Italy. 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

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Let's continue. We're talking about DVA, Dance World Attack. William the Random Vocal, Checco Buontempi on the remix. You are in 1993, Double U, better known as Lee Merrill, remixes the track. This is my favorite track of William the Random, and make it more powerful. 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

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Berzelletti, Berti, Mattara. The project is Cindy. 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

Cindy, Crazy For You, Remix, Let's Continue, 1994, X Energy Record, Massive Collaboration, On One Side, Guerrini, Fuccio, Fizio, Cesaroni, Arts, Riccardo Sada, Beyond The Project, Systematic, On The Other Side, Jeffrey J e Roberto Molinaro, We Are In 1994, and Dose Of Turing did this remix. Systematic, I Got The Music, Bliss Team, Remix.

Systematic, I got the music remix, let's continue. We are talking about Usura. You know the original version from early 90s. We are talking about late 90s. Time Records, 1997. This is a remix by Mr. Tommaso De Donatis that took this anthem and gave it a sharp European trance edge that keeps it alive in the clubs long after the original release. Usura, open your mind. De Donatis, remix.

chiusura Open Your Mind Remix, let's continue from 1997 to 2001. Dance Nation gave us Sunshine. We are playing the Whippenberg Remix, Olaf Dickman, that stripped back the original to create a driving tech trance masterpiece that still sounds modern today. 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

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Let's continue. We are talking about Luca Zambelli, aka Luca Z. We are in 1997. The label is Sob, Sound of the Bomb. This is the version Under the Waves, a deep melodic journey to the golden era of Italian progressive. Luca Z, Atlantis, Under the Waves version.

Records, we are in 1994. This was the hit of the time, obviously remixed by Claudio Zenaro himself. Einstein Doctor DJ, Automatic Sex, Independent Mix.

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We are in 1998, the label is Hypnotica, and this is a hard, progressive, powerful journey that closes our trip perfectly. 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

0: 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Gregorio Cello to you. 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

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You never know when it's a go ring. But when it ring, just pick it up and receive. When you finish, put down the receiver and carry on. 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